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1: Early morning, there's a message on my phone. It's my mother saying, darling, please come home. I fear the worst, but how could you leave us all behind? There's so much to say, but there's so little time.

0: 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Only know you love her when you let her go. And you let her go.
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0: paradise whenever I'm with you. My mind,
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0: my, my, my, my mind. Well, it's a paradise whenever I'm with you. Ride on,
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1: I walked all morning to lift my heart.